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2: Stadtfilter.
3: Look at me. I might be a bit too heavy, a bit too old for this shit, and I wear clothes like your granny, but I am happy. Yeah. There is just one thing that bugs me, it runs like acid through my

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Concert begins. The bass is an amalgamation of everything. Rules are not to be played by rebels. The story of never ending. Your introversion led you here. Intuition protected you along the way. Feelings allowed you to be well balanced. And perspective gave you foresight. The top of the mountain is nothing without the climb. Only the strong will survive. Only the strong will survive.

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When he spoke, his voice was low and deep, but he just didn't frighten me, 'cause somehow I just knew he wasn't mean. 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

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I'm a big girl now. 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
1: Hey, this is Jed from Zig Zag. I just stole a car, and the station was set to
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By my pragmatism, integrated warfare system, I can carry signals with your finger on my head. 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
0: Tell me.
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0: Yeah.
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0: Where they

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Truth answer me back in person. Certainly wasn't always having. We always had this shit working up. Yeah. We always had this shit working on. Never had no personal feelings toward the merch we stole. Purging everything, pure hellscape. Vertigo, commerging pleasure, keeping curtailed to the curtain closed, nigga.